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0: Excess weather. Overnight, clear with the low falling to 17 Celsius or 62 Fahrenheit. Monday, a mix of sun and cloud with the high reaching 29. And looking ahead to Tuesday, cloudy with a slight chance of showers. The high will get up to 30. Find your long-range forecast online at ckxsfm.com.
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0: Excess weather. Overnight, clear with the low falling to 17 Celsius or 62 Fahrenheit. Monday, a mix of sun and cloud with the high reaching 29. And looking ahead to Tuesday, cloudy with a slight chance of showers. The high will get up to 30. Find your long-range forecast online at ckxsfm.com.
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0: Excess weather. Overnight, clear with the low falling to 17 Celsius or 62 Fahrenheit. Monday, a mix of sun and cloud with the high reaching 29. And looking ahead to Tuesday, cloudy with a slight chance of showers. The high will get up to 30. Find your long-range forecast online at ckxsfm.com.
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0: Excess weather. Overnight, clear with the low falling to 17 Celsius or 62 Fahrenheit. Monday, a mix of sun and cloud with the high reaching 29. And looking ahead to Tuesday, cloudy with a slight chance of showers. The high will get up to 30. Find your long-range forecast online at ckxsfm.com.
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0: Excess weather. Overnight, clear with the low falling to 17 Celsius or 62 Fahrenheit. Monday, a mix of sun and cloud with the high reaching 29. And looking ahead to Tuesday, cloudy with a slight chance of showers. The high will get up to 30. Find your long-range forecast online at ckxsfm.com.
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0: Excess weather. Overnight, clear with the low falling to 17 Celsius or 62 Fahrenheit. Monday, a mix of sun and cloud with the high reaching 29. And looking ahead to Tuesday, cloudy with a slight chance of showers. The high will get up to 30. Find your long-range forecast online at ckxsfm.com.
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0: Excess weather. Overnight, clear with the low falling to 17 Celsius or 62 Fahrenheit. Monday, a mix of sun and cloud with the high reaching 29. And looking ahead to Tuesday, cloudy with a slight chance of showers. The high will get up to 30. Find your long-range forecast online at ckxsfm.com.
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0: Excess weather. Overnight, clear with the low falling to 17 Celsius or 62 Fahrenheit. Monday, a mix of sun and cloud with the high reaching 29. And looking ahead to Tuesday, cloudy with a slight chance of showers. The high will get up to 30. Find your long-range forecast online at ckxsfm.com.
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0: Excess weather. Overnight, clear with the low falling to 17 Celsius or 62 Fahrenheit. Monday, a mix of sun and cloud with the high reaching 29. And looking ahead to Tuesday, cloudy with a slight chance of showers. The high will get up to 30. Find your long-range forecast online at ckxsfm.com.
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0: Incubus on 99.1 CKXS, Adam Kent's greatest hits. It is time to take a look at your XS weather forecast. Going to see another sunny day, and it's going to feel hot. High getting up to 30 degrees with humidity. It's going to feel in the mid-30s. Clear tonight. We'll see a slight chance of showers overnight with the risk of a thunderstorm. The low's only going to get down to about 20 degrees. Tomorrow, mainly cloudy. We'll see a slight chance of showers early in the day, but more rain beginning late in the morning with risk of a thunderstorm. High of 29, but with humidity, it's going to feel like 37. Cloudy skies tomorrow night, chance of showers, low falling to about 19. And for your Wednesday, a mix of sun and cloud, chance of showers, and a high of 32. Right now, clear skies over James Street. We're sitting at 14 degrees. Find your long-range forecast at CKXSFM.com.
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hot pursuit and fiery auto crashes. Some will die in hot pursuit while sifting through my ashes. Some will fall in love with life and drink it from a fountain that is pouring like an avalanche coming down the mountain.

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0: It's Gloria Sons, 99.1 CKXS, Adam Kent's greatest hits. It's time for your morning laugh, this time around comedian Graham Elwood on one character that he always seems to see at music festivals.
1: The theory that I've had that whenever there's music, particularly outdoor music, whatever kind of music it is, right, everyone will be in the front dancing to whatever kind of music it is, right to the side of the stage is a hippie chick dancing alone. Like, literally, it could be like headbanging death metal, you know, just like, and everyone's like, woo, mosh pit in the front, and then right over here will be... It's like, yeah, go for it, Jonabai, or whatever your hippie name is, you know, like, I was named after the Hindu goddess of no rhythm, yeah.
0: Graham Elwood on today's edition of the Morning Laugh. We'll take a peek at your XS weather forecast next.
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0: Taking a look at your forecast for this week. Hot and muggy today. A high getting up to 30 degrees with lots of sunshine. Humidity will have that feeling in the mid-30s. Clear skies this evening and after midnight, then some clouds rolling in. Slight chance of showers overnight with risk of a thunderstorm. Low falling to just 20 degrees. Tomorrow, mainly cloudy with a slight chance of showers in the morning. More rain beginning later in the day with risk of a thunderstorm. High of 29, but feeling like 37 with the humidity. Cloudy tomorrow night. Chance of showers, low falling to just 19 degrees. And for your Wednesday, mix of sun and clouds, slight chance of showers with a high of 32. Right now, clear skies over James Street. We're sitting at 14 degrees Celsius. Find your long-range forecast at ckxsfm.com.
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0: Elvis Costello, 99.1 CKXS, Adam Kent's Greatest Hits, 5:46 on this Monday morning. Got the XS News headlines coming up in less than 15 minutes. What are we going to be talking about there, Robin?
1: Well, a proposal from a South Kent councillor to create a report card of sorts of councillors' successes and work over the last term is not getting a passing grade from municipal staff. Impaired driving charges have been laid against a Ridgetown man following a crash on the 401, and it's graduation day for hundreds of students from St. Clair College in Chatham. We'll tell you more coming up at 6.
0: Got more of Chatham Kent's greatest hits to get you there. We're back at it with the 5-Man Electrical Band coming up next.
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1: Good morning. From the 99.1 Newsroom, I'm Robin Brady. A Ridgetown man has been charged following a two-vehicle crash on the 401. Provincial police were called to the westbound lanes in Thames Center the afternoon of May 31st after a transport truck and passenger vehicle collided. No injuries were reported, but the driver of the passenger vehicle, a 31-year-old man, was arrested at the scene and taken to the Middlesex OPP detachment. The accused has since been charged with driving with a blood alcohol level over the legal limit and was later released with a July court date. Having municipal staff create a councillor report card will be discussed at tonight's municipal council meeting. 99.1's Melissa LaRiviere has that story.
2: Municipal staff is advising against a proposal to create a report that would show an elected official's motions and voting success rates. The motion brought forth by Councillor Ryan Doyle directed staff to compile a report showing the number of motions made by councillors and the mayor, along with how many were successful. Doyle says the information would provide greater transparency for voters ahead of the upcoming municipal election. However, Director of Municipal Governments Judy Shant says a report of this magnitude would take too much time away from staff in a busy election season, and that much of the information is already publicly available through council agenda, minutes, and meeting videos. Chance also argues that simply counting motions may not accurately reflect a councillor's contributions or successes. The motion will be considered by council at tonight's meeting. For CKXS News, I'm Melissa LaRiviere.
1: It's a proud day for hundreds of students at St. Clair College and their families as they prepare to walk across the stage at the Capitol Theater to accept their diplomas. Roughly 370 students from the Chatham campus will take part in today's spring convocation ceremony, recognizing students from 24 programs ranging from nursing and early childhood education to power line technician and border services. Jen Pestrin, Executive Director of Community Living Wallaceburg and a graduate of Chatham's Developmental Services Worker Program, will provide today's convocation address. The spring convocation gets underway at 1 o'clock this afternoon. There will be some road closures in downtown Chatham as a result. Ceremonies were held for St. Clair's Windsor programs last week. The Chatham-Kent Hospice is celebrating its 10th year, providing a first-hand look at the impact compassionate end-of-life care in the community has had. Throughout the month of June, the hospice is hosting a series of community open house tours at its facility on Wellington Street East. Held Wednesday afternoons throughout the month, the guided tours will offer visitors an opportunity to explore the hospice environment, learn more about available services, and meet the team members who provide comfort and care to hospice residents. Each tour has a limited number of spaces available to ensure minimal disruption to residents and their visitors. Groups of eight or more are encouraged to book a private tour in advance. For more information or to register, you can find the link on our website. And for more local news and information, visit ckxsfm.com. We'll check the forecast next.
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1: XS weather. Sunny today, a high of 30 Celsius. Clouds moving in overnight with a chance of showers and the risk of a thunderstorm and a low of 20 degrees. Tomorrow, mostly cloudy. Showers and thunderstorms expected with a high of 29 and the humidity making it feel more like 37. Looking ahead to Wednesday, mix of sun and cloud, chance of showers and a high of 32. Partly cloudy on Thursday with a chance of showers and the high still sticking around 32 degrees. Right now, we're sitting at 14 Celsius. That's 57 Fahrenheit. Coming up next, Nick Powell takes a look at sports.
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5: Checking sports, it's a series win for the Toronto Blue Jays, who take down Baltimore at home 6-4 Sunday afternoon. For the Detroit Tigers, they pick up the 5-4 win against Seattle. The New York Yankees run over Boston 6-1. As the Toronto Maple Leafs continue their head coach search, it's been said Joe Pavelski is among the candidates for the job. General manager John Chayka has spoken to over 20 candidates as part of the process. Earlier last week, spoke with Patrick Waugh, Peter Laviolette for the search. JT Boston won in a playoff over Ryan Girard to capture the Memorial Tournament win at the Murfield Village Golf Club. Suitor Shaniela Marajou finishes the top Canadian over the weekend, ending at 6-over, tied for 40th. Austin Gurney helped power the Barnstormers to a 10-5 victory over Kitchener for CK's second straight win in the CBL. Gurney homered twice, including a grand slam in the sixth, driving in 5 runs. Next up, Chatham Kent plays host to Welland tomorrow night. And in Junior B lacrosse, a tough weekend for Wallaceburg, falling 22-7 to Cambridge on Saturday, followed by a 16-4 loss to Guelph on Sunday. Red Devils will try to snap an 11-game skid against Point Edward on Tuesday. And that is a look at sports. I'm Nick Powell.
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25: 6:08, another Monday morning. Chatham Kent's greatest hits, 99.1 CKXS. Waking up with Tanner, Robin, and Tony. And what's going to be a bit of a warm week?
1: Yeah.
25: From the looks of it.
1: The humidity has arrived.
25: Oh.
26: Just
25: I know.
26: Wonders on my curly hair.
25: We're holding it back for so long. Like, we had a proper spring this year.
1: Mm-hmm.
25: And while it is still technically spring mm-hmm. right now, we are definitely getting a taste of that summer heat and humidity today. High of 30, feeling like 36 today. Now, some thunderstorms could kind of briefly interrupt that humidity. Late tonight, possible, but really tomorrow is the real possibility for thunderstorms. And I was thinking about this, I think there has been a thunderstorm for almost every single Dr. Jack Perry Award ceremony I have hosted.
1: Really?
25: Yeah. It's weird. I'm now kind of like judging weather patterns by municipal events.
26: Wow.
25: So like the various events that we're out at and that we sponsor and that we've been proud to partner with for years and years, that has kind of become my internal calendar over these last 5 years. And doing the Jack Perry Awards for I think the last four, I always remember being in the theater there at the Pines and hearing the rumble of thunder while the kids were walking up there to have their big moment. It's almost as if Zeus himself is proud of them kids.
1: Of course he is.
25: Absolutely he is. So we'll keep an eye on that forecast. It is going to be a bit more hot and humid than it's been in the previous weeks here. So make sure you pack yourself a little bit of extra water, especially if you're going to be outside. We'll kick things off this morning with the Beatles, a warm one for themselves here on 99.1. She's

0: Radiohead 99.1 CKXS, Chatham Kent's greatest hits. It's going to be a bright and sunny day in Chatham Kent, but it is a dark day in Flavortown this morning.
1: Why?
0: There has been a scandal attached to Guy Fieri that I think a lot of people aren't ready to hear.
2: Is it about his frosted tips?
0: No. Those I thought were honest. But they might be a mask concealing a fraud. Because Guy Fieri doesn't swallow the food he eats on TV.
2: That's not overly surprising, considering when you're hosting a food show, you have to eat so much. There's no way he's eating everything.
0: I don't know. I just kind of assumed, right?
1: Yeah, right?
0: Like, he's always talking about how good it is.
1: It's money.
0: He doesn't really... It's money. He doesn't really eat it. You might see him put food in his mouth, even chew it a few times, but you pretty much never see him swallow. A streamer who calls himself by the very reputable name Dr. Spaghetti, examined a bunch of Guy's videos and figured out some of his tricks. The most obvious ones are the camera cuts. Guy puts food in his mouth, chew it once or twice, camera cuts away, and then he talks about how money it is.
1: It's money!
0: Then sometimes Guy will eat something but then talk. In those cases, he looks like he's kind of packing a cheek like a squirrel. Presumably so that he can kind of spit that out off camera. Then there are other times he just flat out fakes a bite. Wow. From what people can say. Yeah.
1: Why?
0: There's a scene where he allegedly takes a bite of food from chopsticks and it just kind of drops off. Yeah. Secondly, Guy quickly moved the chopsticks like to his mouth and dropped them. Like he didn't even open his mouth. They really analyzed a lot of tape here.
1: Is Guy watching his figure or is that why he's not swallowing?
0: I think Robin's kind of right on this one. Yeah. You got to eat a lot of food on TV.
1: That is true.
2: Like if you ever watch someone in a food commercial, they're not eating.
1: Wow.
2: They're pretending to take a bite because you can't, because you're taking take after take after take. You can't eat all that food.
1: Wow.
0: But you know, sometimes you got to fake it for Flavortown.
1: Yeah. It's money.
0: Flavortown's built on a reputation, and that reputation needs to continue. So we'll hopefully be able to just kind of glance over this because Guy is money.
1: It's money.
0: And Guy's a hero to a lot of people who love the hot sauce and mayo and stuff. We got more of Chatham Kent's greatest hits on the way. We'll take a peek at your excess weather forecast coming up next.
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0: Excess weather. Looks like we're going to see clear, sunny skies today. High getting up to 30, but with the humidity, that's going to feel more like 36. Clear skies this evening and after midnight, but then some clouds rolling in. Could see some showers and thunderstorms before morning. Low falling to just 20 degrees. Tomorrow, mainly cloudy. Slight chance of showers early in the morning with more rain beginning later in the day and risk of a thunderstorm. High of 29, but feeling like 37 with the humidity. Cloudy skies tomorrow night as well with a chance of showers. Low falling to 19. And for your Wednesday, a mix of sun and clouds. Slight chance of showers and a high back up to 32. Right now, clear skies over James Street in downtown Wallaceburg. We're already sitting at 16 degrees Celsius. Find your long-range forecast at CKXSFM.com. 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
1: Good morning. From the 99.1 Newsroom, I'm Robin Brady. A proposal from a South Kent councillor isn't getting a passing grade from municipal staff. A motion from Ryan Doyle requests a report card be issued for each elected official's motions and voting success rate over the past term and will be discussed by Chatham Kent Council tonight. While Doyle says the report would provide greater transparency for voters ahead of October's election, municipal staff say simply counting motions may not accurately reflect a councillor's contributions or successes, and that much of the information is already publicly available through council agendas, minutes, and meeting videos. Impaired driving charges have been laid against a Ridgetown man following a recent crash on the 401. A transport and passenger vehicle collided in the westbound lanes of the highway in Thames Center on May 31st. Middlesex OPP say the driver of the passenger vehicle, a 31-year-old man, was arrested at the scene and has since been charged with driving with a blood alcohol level over the legal limit. And it's graduation day for hundreds of students from St. Clair College Chatham campus. Roughly 370 students will receive their diplomas during today's spring convocation, recognizing students from 24 programs ranging from powerline technician to nursing. Today's ceremony begins at 1 o'clock at the Chatham Capitol Theater. For more local news and information, visit CKXSFM.com. 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
1: Excess weather, sunshine today with a high of 30 Celsius. Increasing clouds overnight with a chance of showers and the risk of a thunderstorm with a low of 20. Tomorrow, mostly cloudy, showers and thunderstorms expected with a high of 29 and the Humidex near 37. Right now, we're sitting at 16 Celsius, that's 61 Fahrenheit. Find your long-range forecast online at CKXSFM.com.
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3: Checking sports, the Toronto Blue Jays grab the series win against Baltimore, closing with a 6-4 win over the Orioles. The Detroit Tigers grab the win against the Seattle Mariners 5-4, while the New York Yankees level Boston 6-1. The Toronto Maple Leafs are continuing their search for a head coach, with now Joel Pavelski in the mix as a potential bench boss. Leafs general manager John Chayka is said to have spoken to over 20 candidates for a head coaching job in Toronto, which has also included Peter Laviolette and Patrick Waugh. And JT Poston's captured the Memorial Tournament win, taking down Ryan Girard in a playoff for the win. For Canada, suitor Chanyela Marinjou finished as the top Canadian, ending his weekend at 6-over, tied for 40th. And that is a look at sports. I'm Nick Powell.
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8: showtime. 6:36 on this Monday morning. Chatham Kent's greatest hits, 99.1 CKXS. Hey, you guys like baseball?
21: Yes. Yeah.
8: I hope so. There's so much baseball happening this week. The Barnstormers are busy.
21: Yeah.
8: That is for sure. So they have 4 home games this week. 4 different chances to see your Chatham Kent Barnstormers. The first of which is going to be tomorrow night. They're going to be hosting the Welland Jackfish for volunteer and staff appreciation night.
21: Nice.
8: So that's first pitch at 7:35. And then later on towards the weekend, you got a 3-game stand against the Baycats. They're hosting the Baycats Friday, Saturday, and Sunday. So Friday night, which will be disco night.
21: Mm.
8: Yeah. Oh, Disco Stew will be there for sure. 7:35, first pitch. Saturday the 13th, that is superhero night. 7:05, first pitch. And then a matinee game, a nice afternoon game on Sunday, 1:05. And that's Father Sunday, which should be nice.
22: Nice. That's beautiful.
8: Absolutely. If you're looking for more details, head to ckbarnstormers.com to grab up your single day tickets today. It's going to be a great time. 4 games and 3 back-to-back-to-back happening this weekend. Don't forget to grab up your tickets and, from the looks of it, bring your sunscreen. Got more Chatham Kent's greatest hits on the way right now. 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
1: We're going back to the year 1504. It was on this day, 3 years after being commissioned, it's believed Michelangelo's Statue of David was installed in the Cathedral of Florence on this date. In 1949, British author George Orwell publishes his dystopian classic 1984, a warning against totalitarianism that includes concepts like Big Brother and the Thought Police. On this day in 2002, Serena Williams beat her sister Venus to win her first ever French Open tennis title. And on this day in 2009, the United Nations hosted its first World Oceans Day, seeking to celebrate oceans while raising awareness about the threats they and their marine ecosystems face.
0: That's a look back at this day in history. We'll take a look forward at your access weather forecast coming up next.
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0: Excess weather. We're going to see lots of sunshine here today, hot and humid. High getting up to 30, but with the humidity, that could feel more like 36. Clear skies this evening, then partly cloudy with a slight chance of showers overnight and risk of a thunderstorm. Low falling to just 20 degrees. Not much relief there. Tomorrow,

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Is it me you're looking for? Another night, another dream, but always you. 99.1 CKXS.

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1: Good morning. From the 99.1 Newsroom, I'm Robin Brady. A Ridgetown man has been charged following a two-vehicle crash on the 401. Provincial police were called to the westbound lanes in Thames Center the afternoon of May 31st after a transport truck and passenger vehicle collided. No injuries were reported, but the driver of the passenger vehicle, a 31-year-old man, was arrested at the scene and taken to the Middlesex OPP detachment. The accused has since been charged with driving with a blood alcohol level over the legal limit and was later released with a July court date. Having municipal staff create a councillor report card will be discussed at tonight's municipal council meeting. 99.1's Melissa LaRiviere has that story.
2: Municipal staff is advising against a proposal to create a report that would show an elected official's motions and voting success rates. The motion brought forth by Councillor Ryan Doyle directed staff to compile a report showing the number of motions made by councillors and the mayor, along with how many were successful. Doyle says the information would provide greater transparency for voters ahead of the upcoming municipal election. However, Director of Municipal Governments Judy Shantz says a report of this magnitude would take too much time away from staff in a busy election season, and that much of the information is already publicly available through council agenda, minutes, and meeting videos. Shantz also argues that simply counting motions may not accurately reflect a councillor's contributions or successes. The motion will be considered by council at tonight's meeting. For CKXS News, I'm Melissa LaRiviere.
1: It's a proud day for hundreds of students at St. Clair College and their families as they prepare to walk across the stage at the Capitol Theater to accept their diplomas. Roughly 370 students from the Chatham campus will take part in today's spring convocation ceremony, recognizing students from 24 programs ranging from nursing and early childhood education to power line technician and border services. Jen Pestrin, Executive Director of Community Living Wallaceburg and a graduate of Chatham's Developmental Services Worker Program, will provide today's convocation address. The spring convocation gets underway at 1 o'clock this afternoon. There will be some road closures in downtown Chatham as a result. Ceremonies were held for St. Clair's Windsor programs last week. The Chatham-Kent Hospice is celebrating its 10th year, providing a first-hand look at the impact compassionate end-of-life care in the community has had. Throughout the month of June, the hospice is hosting a series of community open house tours at its facility on Wellington Street East. Held Wednesday afternoons throughout the month, the guided tours will offer visitors an opportunity to explore the hospice environment, learn more about available services, and meet the team members who provide comfort and care to hospice residents. Each tour has a limited number of spaces available to ensure minimal disruption to residents and their visitors. Groups of eight or more are encouraged to book a private tour in advance. For more information or to register, you can find the link on our website. And for more local news and information, visit ckxsfm.com. 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
1: Excess weather. Sunny today, a high of 30 Celsius. Clouds moving in overnight with a chance of showers and the risk of a thunderstorm and a low of 20 degrees. Tomorrow, mostly cloudy. Showers and thunderstorms expected with a high of 29 and the humidity making it feel more like 37. Looking ahead to Wednesday, mix of sun and cloud, chance of showers and a high of 32. Partly cloudy on Thursday with a chance of showers and the high still sticking around 32 degrees. Right now, we're sitting at 16 Celsius, that's 61 Fahrenheit. Coming up next, Nick Powell takes a look at sports.
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8: Checking sports, it's a series win for the Toronto Blue Jays, who take down Baltimore at home 6-4 Sunday afternoon. For the Detroit Tigers, they pick up the 5-4 win against Seattle. The New York Yankees run over Boston 6-1. As the Toronto Maple Leafs continue their head coach search, it's been said Joe Pavelski is among the candidates for the job. General Manager John Chayka has spoken to over 20 candidates as part of the process. Earlier last week, spoke with Patrick Waugh, Peter Laviolette for the search. JT Poston won in a playoff over Ryan Girard to capture the Memorial Tournament win at the Murfield Village Golf Club. Suitor Chaniela Marajou finishes the top Canadian over the weekend, ending at 6-over, tied for 40th. Austin Gurney helped power the Barnstormers to a 10-5 victory over Kitchener for CK's second straight win in the CBL. Gurney homered twice, including a grand slam in the sixth, driving in 5 runs. Next up, Chatham Kent plays host to Welland tomorrow night. And in Junior B lacrosse, a tough weekend for Wallaceburg, falling 22-7 to Cambridge on Saturday, followed by a 16-4 loss to Guelph on Sunday. Red Devils will try to snap an 11-game skid against Point Edward on Tuesday. And that is a look at sports. I'm Nick Powell.
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0: 7:09 here on a 99.1 CKXS Monday morning. We're going to see lots of sunshine, but a bit muggy. It's going to be a warm one here today. Make sure to drink lots of water if you are going to be spending some time outdoors. If you're going to be starting the day catching up on emails,
15: This might be something interesting to know because it might explain something that you had going on and you had no clue. Mental health experts are referring to a new phenomenon known as either email apnea or screen apnea. This is when people unconsciously stop breathing or take very shallow breaths when reading emails.
1: I do that.
16: Yeah, I do that.
15: You got email apnea. You both got screen apnea.
16: Oi.
1: It's not just screens. I do that with a lot of things, that if I'm focusing on something, I forget to breathe, and then I have a deep breath in.
15: Too.
1: And everyone around me is like, are you okay? I'm like, oh yeah, I just forgot to breathe. No big deal.
16: Yeah, I've got like screen apnea, but when I'm sleeping.
15: Oh, yeah.
16: Yeah, it's weird.
15: There's a name for that, yeah. I think. Yeah. It happens also when you're texting or scrolling, too, and in a broader sense known as screen apnea or email apnea, specifically when it's emails. Usually happens when we're concentrating or feeling pressure to respond.
1: Mm-hmm.
15: This causes our bodies to interpret an incoming email as almost a threat.
16: Jeez.
1: Fight or flight.
15: Which makes us tense up, hold our breath without realizing it. The problem is that shallow breathing can make the body, you know, stay in fight or flight mode, and that can increase your stress, your anxiety, mm-hmm. and everything else, and just the day can get away with you. It can also lead to headaches, muscle tension, jaw clenching, fatigue. There's one obvious solution to this.
1: Don't read the emails.
15: Just stop reading emails. Now, it's not a consequenceless solution to this. There's going to be consequences on the other side, but I mean, no more headaches. Or at least not for that reason. We got more of Chad and Ken's greatest hits on the way. Hopefully you can focus on this when you're reading through the email.

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1: A unique fundraiser is helping to fight crime in Chatham Kent. 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Organizers believe this was actually the first event of its kind in Ontario and showed Chatham Kent's spirit of community and interagency collaboration.
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0: 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Looking like a hot, sticky week ahead. Sunshine here today with a high getting up to 30 degrees. Humidity will have that feeling in the mid-30s for most of the day. Clear skies tonight, and then some clouds rolling in after midnight. Slight chance of overnight showers with risk of a thunderstorm. Lows only going to drop to about 20 degrees. Tomorrow, mainly cloudy. We'll see a slight chance of showers early on, but some rain expected later in the day with risk of a thunderstorm. High of 29, but feeling in the upper 30s with the humidity. Cloudy skies tomorrow, rather, with a chance of showers, low falling down to 19. Mix of sun and cloud for your Wednesday with a slight chance of showers and a high of 32. And pretty similar for Thursday, mix of sun and cloud, showers possible, and a high back up to 32 degrees. Right now, sunny, we're sitting at 17 degrees Celsius. Here's Cage the Elephant on XS.

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1: Good morning. From the 99.1 Newsroom, I'm Robin Brady. A proposal from a South Kent councillor isn't getting a passing grade from municipal staff. A motion from Ryan Doyle requests a report card be issued for each elected official's motions and voting success rate over the past term and will be discussed by Chatham Kent Council tonight. While Doyle says the report would provide greater transparency for voters ahead of October's election, municipal staff say simply counting motions may not accurately reflect a councillor's contributions or successes, and that much of the information is already publicly available through council agendas, minutes, and meeting videos. Impaired driving charges have been laid against a Ridgetown man following a recent crash on the 401. A transport and passenger vehicle collided in the westbound lanes of the highway in Thames Center on May 31st. Middlesex OPP say the driver of the passenger vehicle, a 31-year-old man, was arrested at the scene and has since been charged with driving with a blood alcohol level over the legal limit. And it's graduation day for hundreds of students from St. Clair College Chatham campus. Roughly 370 students will receive their diplomas during today's spring convocation. It's recognizing students from 24 programs, ranging from powerline technician to nursing. Today's ceremony begins at 1 o'clock at the Chatham Capitol Theater. For more local news and information, visit CKXSFM.com. We'll check the forecast next.
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1: Excess weather, sunshine today with a high of 30 Celsius. Increasing clouds overnight with a chance of showers and the risk of a thunderstorm with an overnight low of 20. Tomorrow, mostly cloudy, showers and thunderstorms expected with a high of 29 and quite humid. Right now we're sitting at 17 Celsius, that's 63 Fahrenheit. Find your long-range forecast online at ckxsfm.com.
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8: Checking sports, the Toronto Blue Jays grab the series win against Baltimore, closing with a 6-4 win over the Orioles. The Detroit Tigers grab the win against the Seattle Mariners 5-4, while the New York Yankees level Boston 6-1. The Toronto Maple Leafs are continuing their search for a head coach, with now Joe Pavelski in the mix as a potential bench boss. Leafs general manager John Chayka is said to have spoken to over 20 candidates for a head coaching job in Toronto, which has also included Peter Laviolette and Patrick Waugh. And JT Poston's captured the Memorial Tournament win, taking down Ryan Girard in a playoff for the win. For Canada, suitor Chanyela Marjou finished as the top Canadian, ending his weekend at 6 over, tied for 40th. And that is a look at sports. I'm Nick Powell.
0: It's the summer for Sarnia Lambton. 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
1: Time now for today's Dresden Raceway Report, brought to you by Ellis Motors in Dresden, family-owned and operated for over 48 years. The Little Saratoga Pacing Series kicked off at Dresden Raceway on Sunday, with favorites dominating both $5,000 divisions. Skip the Honey remains undefeated in 2026, scoring a front-end 156.2 victory for driver Garrett Rooney and trainer Greg Drew. The four-year-old has now won all five starts this season. In the filly division, Cleo Panther earned her first career victory in 159 for driver Lorne House and trainer Gary Hodgson after controlling the race from just past the opening quarter. The afternoon also featured a Prospect Series event for Ontario sired three-year-old trotting colts and geldings, won by defending champion Silver Detector in 2 minutes 0.4 seconds with Sam Fillion in the sulky. The Little Saratoga Pacing Series continues June 14th with the $12,000 added finals set for June 21st. And that's today's Dresden Raceway Report, brought to you by Ellis Motors in Dresden.
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28: 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One of my favorite phrases that I've heard several times because I can't shut up. And I get this one back to me all the time, and it said, you know, if you don't learn how to work with AI, you're going to be left behind. That seems to be the go-to phrase for people who love AI. It's saying things to me, the kind of people who do dislike it severely. And that was what Sharon Osbourne said, responding to a lot of haters online. Sharon and her son Jack were on their podcast talking about their new project, which is an AI version of Ozzy Osbourne that you'll be able to, you know, pay to interact with, yeah, kind of thing. So everybody on the internet said that this was a money grab. Yeah. And they got real butthurt about that.
29: Really?
28: Yeah. Yeah. Isn't it not?
29: Exactly.
28: Jack went on to try to explain it. He said that it isn't ChatGPT with Ozzy's face on it. It's a, quote, closed AI, so it's not connected to the internet. They build a database with information that their dad said or was accurate or was written accurately. He also went on to say that they have to create a digital imprint of Ozzy to have control over it, or someone else will. honestly, that's more of a problem with regulation than anything else, to be honest. But he also added that it's Sharon kind of took the ball and ran with it here. It said, technology moves on. I'm not asking you to come. I don't want your effing money. I don't need your effing money. I'm doing very well. This is what she had to say.
11: Too soon / disrespectful after his passing. He's being kept on digital life support. It's a cash grab and exploitive. His legacy should stay tied to his music and his live performances.
12: Cash grab. I'm not asking you to come. I don't want your money. I don't need your money. For somebody to turn around to me and say I'm doing a cash grab. For 10 years, we have been exploring it. Yeah. And the thing is, I don't have to justify. What do they think we're going to do? I'm going to hawk my husband around selling weed killer on an ad or selling cigarettes or beer. Do you think I'm going to do that? No.
28: But
14: I just want to know who wants to hang out with Ozzy like this. Like, who's this
28: AI
14: for?
28: Ozzy?
14: Yeah, who's this for?
28: AI Ozzy can't drink beer.
14: That's true. And why would you hang out with him at that
28: exactly.
14: point? That's not Ozzy.
28: Well, there's no stopping the AI train. I think I picked the wrong song for that statement.

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0: The Who, 99.1 CKXS, Chatham Kent's greatest hits. Joining us on the phone lines here today is Joe Freeburn from the Sydenham Community Curling Club. Morning, Joe. Welcome back to the show.
1: Thank you, Tanner. Good morning to you.
0: Glad to have you in with us, and it is going to be a big weekend for you guys because you're gearing up for your fifth annual golf tournament. Tell us a little bit more.
1: That's right. 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And then

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1: Absolutely. 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Joe, anything else you wanted to talk about this morning with the listeners before we let you go,
0: yep,
1: sir?
0: We've got our summer student, Julia, in working with us right now. She's doing a great job. She's in charge of our shuffleboard. So if there's people looking to play shuffleboard, we've got drop-in on Tuesday mornings at 9 o'clock. We've got a competitive league on Wednesday and then drop-in on Friday evening as well. So that information is on our website. And, of course, our summer student, Julia, is looking after that.
1: Nice. Well, another addition to the team over there at the Sydenham Community Curling Club. Don't forget, you can also follow along with them on Facebook. So make sure you're following with them on Facebook with lots of fun stuff happening this summer, from pickleball to cornhole to shuffleboard. The club is definitely buzzing all throughout the times where the ice isn't in. Joe, thank you so much for joining us. Anything else we got to add today before we let you go, man?
0: Just a reminder, Tanner, that if you're looking for a venue, we've got the spot for you for your wedding, your corporate get-together, and book early. Call Michelle, get a book, because we are filling up a year out for weddings already.
1: Wow, yeah, definitely a popular spot. It looks great in there. You can see some photos online as well. Head to SydenhamCurlingClub.com. We're going to take a peek at traffic and weather coming up next.
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8: Taking our first look at the roads around Chatham-Kent this morning, things are moving quite well. We have no incidents to worry about on the major and secondary routes. All the school buses are running today. Construction in Chatham Park Street from William Street over to Park Avenue will have some closures today for tree maintenance. Should be done early this afternoon. In Chatham Township, Merritt Line closed from Longwoods Road to Lindsay Road today through Thursday, 6 a.m. to 6 p.m. each day for work on the CP rail tracks. And Darrow Line closed between Highway 40 and Prince Albert until the end of the week. If you're filling up the tank, gas prices in Chatham, $1.70 at most stations, $1.72 in Thamesville, and $1.74 in Wallaceburg.
1: Thanks, Robin. Taking a peek at your excess weather forecast. Sunny today with a high of 30, but feeling mid-30s with the humidity. Clear skies this evening, and then some clouds rolling in late overnight. Chance of showers and risk of a thunderstorm for morning. Low dropping to just 20.

Tomorrow, mainly cloudy. We'll still see a chance of showers in the morning, but some more rain expected later in the day with risk of a thunderstorm. High of 29, but feeling upper 30s with the humidity. Cloudy skies tomorrow night with a chance of showers. Low falling down to 19. And for your Wednesday, mix of sun and clouds, light chance of showers, and a high of 32. Right now, clear skies and sunshine over James Street in downtown Wallaceburg. We're already sitting at 17 degrees Celsius. We'll check the news, but first, Biff Naked on 99.1 CKXS, Chatham Kent's greatest hits.

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1: Good morning. From the 99.1 Newsroom, I'm Robin Brady. A Ridgetown man has been charged following a two-vehicle crash on the 401. Provincial police were called to the westbound lanes in Thames Center the afternoon of May 31st after a transport truck and passenger vehicle collided. No injuries were reported, but the driver of the passenger vehicle, a 31-year-old man, was arrested at the scene and taken to the Middlesex OPP detachment. The accused has since been charged with driving with a blood alcohol level over the legal limit and was later released with a July court date. Having municipal staff create a councillor report card will be discussed at tonight's municipal council meeting. 99.1's Melissa LaRiviere has that story.
2: Municipal staff is advising against a proposal to create a report that would show an elected official's motions and voting success rates. The motion brought forth by Councillor Ryan Doyle directed staff to compile a report showing the number of motions made by councillors and the mayor, along with how many were successful. Doyle says the information would provide greater transparency for voters ahead of the upcoming municipal election. However, Director of Municipal Governments Judy Shant says a report of this magnitude would take too much time away from staff in a busy election season, and that much of the information is already publicly available through council agenda, minutes, and meeting videos. Chance also argues that simply counting motions may not accurately reflect a councillor's contributions or successes. The motion will be considered by council at tonight's meeting. For CKXS News, I'm Melissa LaRiviere.
1: It's a proud day for hundreds of students at St. Clair College and their families as they prepare to walk across the stage at the Capitol Theater to accept their diplomas. Roughly 370 students from the Chatham campus will take part in today's spring convocation ceremony, recognizing students from 24 programs ranging from nursing and early childhood education to power line technician and border services. Jen Pestrin, Executive Director of Community Living Wallaceburg and a graduate of Chatham's Developmental Services Worker Program, will provide today's convocation address. The spring convocation gets underway at 1 o'clock this afternoon. There will be some road closures in downtown Chatham as a result. Ceremonies were held for St. Clair's Windsor programs last week. The Chatham-Kent Hospice is celebrating its 10th year, providing a first-hand look at the impact compassionate end-of-life care in the community has had. Throughout the month of June, the hospice is hosting a series of community open house tours at its facility on Wellington Street East. Held Wednesday afternoons throughout the month, the guided tours will offer visitors an opportunity to explore the hospice environment, learn more about available services, and meet the team members who provide comfort and care to hospice residents. Each tour has a limited number of spaces available to ensure minimal disruption to residents and their visitors. Groups of 8 or more are encouraged to book a private tour in advance. For more information or to register, you can find the link on our website. 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
1: Access weather. Sunny today, a high of 30 Celsius. Clouds moving in overnight with a chance of showers and the risk of a thunderstorm and a low of 20 degrees. Tomorrow, mostly cloudy. Showers and thunderstorms expected with a high of 29 and the humidity making it feel more like 37. Looking ahead to Wednesday, mix of sun and cloud, chance of showers and a high of 32. Partly cloudy on Thursday with a chance of showers and the high still sticking around 32 degrees. Right now, we're sitting at 17 Celsius. That's 63 Fahrenheit. Coming up next, Nick Powell takes a look at sports.
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8: Checking sports, it's a series win for the Toronto Blue Jays, who take down Baltimore at home 6-4 Sunday afternoon. For the Detroit Tigers, they pick up the 5-4 win against Seattle. The New York Yankees run over Boston 6-1. As the Toronto Maple Leafs continue their head coach search, it's been said Joe Pavelski is among the candidates for the job. General Manager John Chayka has spoken to over 20 candidates as part of the process. Earlier last week, spoke with Patrick Waugh, Peter Laviolette for the search. JT Poston went in a playoff over Ryan Girard to capture the Memorial Tournament win at the Murfield Village Golf Club. Sudarshan Yellamaraju finishes the top Canadian over the weekend, ending at 6-over, tied for 40th. Austin Gurney helped power the Barnstormers to a 10-5 victory over Kitchener for CK's second straight win in the CBL. Gurney homered twice, including a grand slam in the sixth, driving in 5 runs. Next up, Chatham Kent plays host to Welland tomorrow night. And in Junior B lacrosse, a tough weekend for Wolfsburg, falling 22-7 to Cambridge on Saturday, followed by a 16-4 loss to Guelph on Sunday. Red Devils will try to snap an 11-game skid against Point Edward on Tuesday.

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18: 8:09 on this Monday morning is Shadam Khan's greatest hits, 99.1 CKXS. And I want to talk a little bit about color theory here.
19: Okay.
18: I'm going to say a color, and you tell me what emotion that color makes you think of.
20: Love it.
19: Okay.
18: All right? Green.
19: Envy.
18: Yeah. Green, envy, jealousy. I would think that as well. Okay. Yellow.
19: Joy.
18: Really? I would think fear and cowardice.
20: Oh.
18: That's always kind of what I think.
20: No,
18: of
20: yellow to me is definitely like a happy color.
18: Yeah. Oh, I think yellow-bellied and cowardice.
19: Yellow-belly.
18: Yeah, yellow. Yeah, yellow. Anyways, red.
19: Anger.
18: Anger, rage. What about blue?
19: Sorrow.
18: Sadness. Yeah, I think that's probably a nice one as well. Well, Sherwin-Williams, the paint manufacturer, think that they have identified the loneliest color.
19: Okay.
18: Now, when I looked at this, I was like, well, is it blue? Because, like, blue seems kind of lonely to me. Lonely, sad, a little crestfallen, maybe. But no, it is the loneliest color because it sits on the shelf and it is never purchased whatsoever.
19: Oh.
18: The official name of the color is Offbeat Green. I honestly think it is super impressive because never have I seen somebody replicate the color of baby vomit so perfectly.
20: See, is that puce?
18: It is called Offbeat Green.
19: Okay.
18: I think puce. I don't even know what puce is. I always thought puce is more of a like a
19: dark red.
18: A red.
19: That's what I thought.
18: No, I've always thought of it as a green.
20: It's a brownish purple.
18: A brownish purple.
20: Apparently.
18: Oh, okay.
19: So I was closer. So there you go.
20: Close.
18: Yeah, this looks like something that you'd find in a diaper and go, "What happened?"
19: A lot of parents would be familiar with this.
18: Yes.
19: Offbeat green.
18: This is definitely a familiar color for parents, and that's probably why it's not used. For what it's worth, they're trying to raise its profile.
20: Mm.
18: They've teamed up with LeBron James. They're going to be using it as the front door color of the LeBron James home, and they're now doing a whole loneliest color campaign. If you order an Offbeat Green right now, you'll be entered into a sweepstakes to win a signed basketball from LeBron, some limited edition apparel, and a $1,000 Sherwin-Williams gift card to buy lots of paint to cover up how ugly this is.
19: How do you order color?
18: You order a can of paint.
19: Oh, okay.
18: Color. Sometimes I want to wrap you with bubble wrap, big guy.
19: Oh.
18: We got Led Zeppelin here on CKXS.

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0: start off our list with sort of a joint birthday, a belated birthday to TJ Brody, who is celebrating yesterday, and his wife Amber celebrating her birthday today. I've also got the Dresden Legion list of birthdays, which includes Alan Thompson, Madison Cooper, Blake Beatty, Bree Fox, and Robert McCabe. Happy birthday to all of you.
1: I have some celebrity birthdays here today. Also, happy birthday, Brienne. It's my sister-in-law. I should have had that on my list and not just the Dresden Legion list. I'll have some celebrity birthdays to add there. Country singer Sturgill Simpson, who turns 48 years old today. Also have a happy birthday going out to Nick Rhodes of Duran Duran,
0: who
1: turns 64. Mick Hucknall, who is the Red in Simply Red, 66 years old here today. This is a great one. Keenan Ivory Wayans.
0: Oh, nice.
1: 68, the godfather of the Wayans family, a.k.a. Homie the Clown. Bonnie Tyler, who's 75 years old here today. Boss Skaggs is 82, still doing the Lido Shuffle. And Nancy Sinatra turns 86 here today.
0: Nice.
1: Boots, still very much made for walking. Some celebrities who've passed on. Chuck Negron, who passed away just this year. Jerry Stiller. This is a bummer. Jerry Stiller passed away in 2020. Ben Stiller's dad in real life. Frank Costanza from Seinfeld, one of the funniest people on the planet. Speaking of funny people and one of the funniest on the planet, Joan Rivers passed away back in 2014. 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
1: Excess weather. We'll see clear skies here today with a high getting up to 30 degrees, although the humidity is going to have that feeling more like 36. Clear skies this evening and then some clouds rolling in after midnight. Slight chance of showers before morning with risk of a thunderstorm. Tomorrow, mainly cloudy. We'll see some showers beginning late in the morning with risk of a thunderstorm. High of 29, but feeling like 37 with the humidity. Cloudy tomorrow night with a chance of showers. Low falling to 19. And for your Wednesday, mix of sun and clouds, slight chance of showers, and a high of 32. Right now, clear skies and sunshine over James Street in downtown Wallaceburg. We're sitting at 19 degrees Celsius. We'll check the news after No Doubt.

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1: Good morning. From the 99.1 Newsroom, I'm Robin Brady. A proposal from a South Kent councillor isn't getting a passing grade from municipal staff. A motion from Ryan Doyle requests a report card be issued for each elected official's motions and voting success rate over the past term and will be discussed by Chatham Kent Council tonight. While Doyle says the report would provide greater transparency for voters ahead of October's election, municipal staff say simply counting motions may not accurately reflect a councillor's contributions or successes, and that much of the information is already publicly available through council agendas, minutes, and meeting videos. Impaired driving charges have been laid against a Ridgetown man following a recent crash on the 401. A transport and passenger vehicle collided in the westbound lanes of the highway in Thames Center on May 31st. Middlesex OPP say the driver of the passenger vehicle, a 31-year-old man, was arrested at the scene and has since been charged with driving with a blood alcohol level over the legal limit. And it's graduation day for hundreds of students from St. Clair College Chatham campus. Roughly 370 students will receive their diplomas during today's spring convocation. It's recognizing students from 24 programs, ranging from powerline technician to nursing. Today's ceremony begins at 1 o'clock at the Chatham Capitol Theater. For more local news and information, visit ckxsfm.com. We'll check the forecast next.

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2: Access weather, sunshine today with a high of 30 Celsius. Increasing clouds tonight, showers and thunderstorms possible with a low of 20. Tomorrow, mostly cloudy, showers and thunderstorms expected and a high of 29. The Humidex near 37. Right now we're sitting at 19 Celsius, that's 66 Fahrenheit. Find your long-range forecast online at ckxsfm.com.
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5: Checking sports, the Toronto Blue Jays grab the series win against Baltimore, closing with a 6-4 win over the Orioles. The Detroit Tigers grab the win against the Seattle Mariners 5-4, while the New York Yankees level Boston 6-1. The Toronto Maple Leafs are continuing their search for a head coach, with now Joe Pavelski in the mix as a potential bench boss. Leafs general manager John Chayka is said to have spoken to over 20 candidates for a head coaching job in Toronto, which has also included Peter Laviolette and Patrick Waugh. And JT Poston's captured the Memorial Tournament win, taking down Ryan Girard in a playoff for the win. For Canada, suitor Chanyela Marjou finished as the top Canadian, ending his weekend at 6-over, tied for 40th. And that is a look at sports. I'm Nick Powell.
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7: 8:38 on a Monday morning in Chatham Kent's greatest hits, 99.1 CKXS. Tanner, Robin, and Tony hanging out with you here today. Now, we've said it a couple times here on this program before, like the dating world has changed so much since any of us were in it.
22: Oh, yeah.
7: That it's just, it's non-recognizable. And every now and then, there are different initiatives to try to break through what is the noise of the online app-based dating system. There's a new trend out there known as practice dating.
12: which is essentially lowering your standards online, having a date with somebody you're not really attracted to, just to get some hours under your belt.
13: Oh, well, yikes.
14: Why?
12: Just to practice, I guess, a little bit. The idea is it takes the pressure off. Because going on a date with someone who isn't your type can lower your expectations, make you experience a more natural feeling in a date, and maybe give you a little bit of practice, I guess. Or you never know, maybe you'll meet somebody really special.
14: I think that this article was written by like some ugly chud who just really wants a beautiful babe to just go for him. Just like, oh, no, you gotta lower your standards. It's a practice date.
12: We're just gonna go on a practice date.
14: Yeah.
12: Well, it could be a way to approach it, actually. Maybe. Dating guru.
14: Oh, okay.
12: That's a title all in itself. Her name is Serena Kerrigan. Said that profiles and photos don't tell the whole story. People can surprise you in person.
13: It's
12: so
13: very true.
12: If you see a photo and maybe you're not instantly attracted because all of these apps are really based on an initial attraction, go a little bit further. Take a practice date and who knows, maybe you'll be surprised. So all of this is kind of just like lowering your standards. Wow. That's what I'm seeing right here. So there you go, ladies. If you can take it from 6'2 down to about 5'7, you'll probably have a better time. Actually, no, that's probably not true. Short dudes are weird. I'm a pretty short dude myself. We got more of Chatham Kent's greatest hits on the way. Kick things off with Keen on 90.

0: Marcy Playground, 99.1 CKXS, Chatham Kent's greatest hits, broadcasting from sunny James Street here in downtown Wallaceburg. Joining me in studio is Ricky O'Rourke. He's the newest curator for the Wallaceburg and District Museum. So, Ricky, thank you so much for joining us on the program. Welcome to the show and welcome to Wallaceburg, man.
1: Awesome. Thank you guys for having me. It is very nice to introduce myself to this beautiful community. It's been amazing learning the history, and I can't wait to meet you all eventually and show you guys all the amazing things we have planned.
0: I'm excited, and we're going to talk a little bit about some of those things here this morning, but I want the folks to learn a little bit about you, Ricky. So tell us a little bit about yourself, your background, and how you found yourself curating the Wallaceburg Museum.
1: Yeah, absolutely. So I was born and raised in Chatham. I played a lot of local sports in my youth, and with that, was one of them was being football, and so I played the Wallaceburg Tartans quite a bit and had my heart broken often, unfortunately. And so through my sports career, I went to university, and during that time, I really started getting into genealogy research, researching my family history. And doing that, I started learning about the amazing history in Chatham-Kent. And so I started applying for summer student jobs. I was working at the Buxton National Historic Site and Museum for over 4 years. Really developed my love for the history that we have here in our community. And then, thankfully, the Wallaceburg Museum offered this job opportunity, and I hopped on it.
0: That's awesome. Well, we're glad to have you here, and we're excited to learn more about what's going on with the Wallaceburg and District Museum. Now, you've kind of gotten in there, and you guys are hitting the ground running with some really great stuff on the way. Of course, Canada Day on the horizon. Tell us a little bit more about what's happening at the museum this summer.
1: Yeah, no, so we have so many events happening at the museum. Like you mentioned, we have the Canada Day, July 1st. A big thing we want to emphasize with that event is that the kids' games are going to be free. Nice. There's going to be lots of amazing activities for them to enjoy, so make sure you bring them down. There'll be bouncy castles, face painting, a variety of games for them to enjoy, along with the awesome Paldoon Days as well. So that will be amazing. And then we also have on June 11th the Coalition screening at the museum. Doors open at 6:30. The screening will begin at 7 p.m. Admission is by donation, so please come out and support. And then also on June 27th, we have the Baldoon Paddle. So please sign up for that. Or if you can't and you're worried about the water, just come out and support. Anything matters. So please.
0: Awesome. Yeah, and if anyone's looking for more details on these events, Ricky, where can they find those online?
1: Yeah, so you can find these events on our website at wallacebergmuseum.ca, or you can also follow our Facebook page. That's also a great resource for everyone to see what we're doing at the museum and any events that we might have coming up as well.
0: And for a lot of folks who have had the Wallaceburg Museum with us, you know, our whole lives here, they forget to, you know, remember that the museum is open. It's available for membership. It's available for volunteering. And there's lots of different ways to support your local museum. Tell us a little bit more about how they can get involved, Ricky.
1: Yeah, absolutely. So we're open Tuesday to Saturday from 9 to 4 p.m. Not a lot of people realize this, but admission is by donation as well.
0: So awesome.
1: If you can't afford to come visit the museum, you're just more than welcome to come on in anyways. You can browse around, support any way you can. We just really want to share the Wallaceburg history with everybody and make it very accessible as well. A lot of the ways that you can support the museum is through volunteering, like you mentioned. We are always looking for volunteers to help us out with our events or even at the museum. And also with donations, whether that's artifacts, donations of money, people kind of forget that we're also a non-for-profit museum as well. And so we don't have a lot of funds, and we heavily rely on the community support for that.
0: Yeah, and for those folks who'd like to learn more, make sure you're following along on Facebook and Instagram. You can follow at Wallaceburg Museum, all one word there, and you can see all the fun stuff that they have coming up here over these next few months and all that there is to offer. Of course, you guys are also the host of the well-beloved Wallaceburg Sports Hall of Fame dinner and induction ceremony. Now, that is, you know, recently happened here in Wallaceburg, but gearing up for another year of that down the road as well. So there's lots of ways to show support. Ricky, thank you so much for joining us. Anything else you'd like to add for the listeners before we let you go, man?
1: No, just please come on down to the museum and come and learn about the amazing history that we have here. I can't wait to meet you all.
0: Introducing Ricky O'Rourke, our new curator of the Wallaceburg and District Museum. Make sure to visit them online and follow along at Facebook at Wallaceburg Museum. We got more Chatham Kent's greatest hits on the way. We'll check traffic and weather coming up next.
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3: Checking in on the roads around Chatham, Kent. No major problems to report on the major and secondary routes. Lots of ongoing construction, including Boundary Line, which is closed north of Pinehurst Line over to Parrot Road, should reopen early next week. If you are filling up the tank, gas prices in Chatham sitting around $1.70, $1.74 in Wallaceburg.
4: Taking a peek at your access weather forecast, we're going to see lots of sunshine here today. Hot and muggy. High's going to get up to 30, but feeling mid-30s with the humidity. Clear tonight and this evening, and then some clouds rolling in after midnight. We'll see a chance of showers and risk a thunderstorm before morning, low falling to 20. Tomorrow, mainly cloudy. We'll see some showers beginning late in the morning with risk of a thunderstorm. High at 29, but feeling more like 37 with the humidity. Cloudy tomorrow night. Chance of showers, low falling to 19. And for your Wednesday, mix of sun and cloud, chance of showers, and a high of 32. Right now, clear skies and sunshine over James Street. We're sitting at 19 degrees Celsius. Find your long-range forecast at ckxsfm.com. 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

0: Good morning. From the 99.1 Newsroom, I'm Robin Brady. A proposal from a South Kent councillor isn't getting a passing grade from municipal staff. A motion from Ryan Doyle requests a report card be issued for each elected official's motions and voting success rate over the past term and will be discussed by Chatham Kent Council tonight. While Doyle says the report would provide greater transparency for voters ahead of October's election, municipal staff say simply counting motions may not accurately reflect a councillor's contributions or successes, and that much of the information is already publicly available through council agendas, minutes, and meeting videos. Impaired driving charges have been laid against a Ridgetown man following a recent crash on the 401. A transport and passenger vehicle collided in the westbound lanes of the highway in Thames Center on May 31st. Middlesex OPP say the driver of the passenger vehicle, a 31-year-old man, was arrested at the scene and has since been charged with driving with a blood alcohol level over the legal limit. And it's graduation day for hundreds of students from St. Clair College Chatham campus. Roughly 370 students will receive their diplomas during today's spring convocation, recognizing students from 24 programs ranging from powerline technician to nursing. Today's ceremony begins at 1 o'clock at the Chatham Capitol Theater. For more local news and information, visit CKXSFM.com. We'll check the forecast next.
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0: Excess weather, sunshine today with a high of 30 Celsius. Increasing clouds tonight, showers and thunderstorms possible with a low of 20. Tomorrow, mostly cloudy, showers and thunderstorms expected and a high of 29. The Humidex near 37. Right now we're sitting at 19 Celsius, that's 66 Fahrenheit. Find your long-range forecast online at CKXSFM.com.
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0: 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Crude is up $4.12 to $94.66 a barrel. Gold down $17 to $4,347 an ounce. And the loonie trading at 71.7 cents U.S. With your Morning Market Watch, I'm Robin Brady.
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0: was Nirvana covering David Bowie's The Man Who Sold the World. 99.1 CKXS, Adam Kent's Greatest Hits. You're hanging out here with Tanner, Robin, and Tony. Now, I'm not a wine drinker. And when I was a drinker, I did prefer red wine to white wine. But white wine always seems like the one that people put ice in. It's the wine that people put stuff into. And right now, there's a trend online that began actually around last year this time, didn't fully catch on, and they've decided to give it another shake. And that is a chilled glass of Sauvignon Blanc with some dill pickles in it.
1: Ew. Why is it always pickles?
0: Tony hates pickles.
2: He
1: can't stand it. Yeah. And it's always pickle in these performative food stunts.
3: Wow.
1: Yeah.
0: He's got hard feelings.
1: I do. Hard feelings.
0: You
1: can ruin some nice wine with pickle? Come on.
0: I do like pickles.
3: I would try it.
0: I like pickles more than I like white wine. So I think I would try it too. I was like, I could make this better. You know, they say dill, not the bread and butter type pickles, is what you want in this. Some people have done it with pickled jalapenos. Mm. If you like a little spice in there as well. You take a few out, you freeze them in a plastic bag, and you use them as ice cubes, like pickly ice cubes in your Sauvignon Blanc.
2: I just love how uncomfortable Tony is right now.
1: Yeah. Maybe if it was tequila, but wine?
0: I want to see, like, one of my favorite shots of all time is the pickleback. Which is just chasing a shot of Irish whiskey with a shot of pickle juice.
1: Oh.
0: And I think it is genius. Mm-hmm. Whoever invented that at a bar is a hero. So who knows, Tone? This could be it. Not for you.
1: No.
0: Not for you. But many, many, many things are not for Tone.
1: That's true.
0: He's an acquired. He's definitely a very big moving target. It's hard to pin down Tone and what he likes and what he needs. So get him his white wine, pickle free.
1: Please.
0: He's an Italian boy. Add some bell peppers in there. We got more of Chatham Kent's Greatest Hits on the way. We'll take a peek at your excess weather forecast coming up. We're back at it with Bob Seger next.
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0: Our Lady Peace, 99.1 CKXS, Adam Kent's greatest hits, broadcasting from James Street in downtown Wallaceburg. Right now, everyone's all over Nick Cage for how good he is in the Spider-Man series.
1: Yeah, apparently it's hilarious.
0: I guess it's fantastic. Yeah. It's like a noir-style Spider-Man detective show.
1: Yeah, two versions, one black and white and then one in color.
0: I didn't know that.
1: Yeah.
0: Oh, that's kind of cool. So it's like very much stylized like a noir black and white detective. Well, I have yet to see that, but my wife and I did watch a Nick Cage classic over the weekend. We watched Raising Arizona.
2: Oh, one of my favorites.
0: It is such a good movie.
2: I could watch that over and over.
0: It is very rewatchable. Mm-hmm. We dug up the DVD. We watched it on DVD. Nick Cage, Holly Hunter. It is one of my favorite Nick Cage movies of all time. But then we're like watching it. We're like, he's so good in this. He is such a hard man to pin down.
1: Truly.
0: Like, you can watch this guy, like, Raising Arizona, brilliant. He's funny. He's charming.
2: He's wacky.
0: He's wacky. He gives you a little heart. You know, he's got such a nice, easy disposition for being a career criminal. He's so good in that movie. And then, you know, you see Leaving Las Vegas, a very sullen, reserved, sad, Oscar-winning performance for Nick Cage. And then you watch The Wicker Man. You watch Con Air. You watch Face Off and you go, what is going on with this man? He is an enigma in the best way possible. And I love that now younger generations are discovering Nick Cage through this series.
1: Oh, yeah.
0: Because I'm like, you have so much to see. You have every version of Nick to see. You have Ghost Rider Nick Cage, who's completely off his rocker. You have Bad Lieutenant Nick Cage, which is a drug-worthy performance if I've ever seen one. This is one of the greatest gifts Hollywood's ever given it to us, and that is one man alone, Nick Cage. And I want to show you guys something fantastic, because back in 1981, Nick Cage was on a television show called The Best of Times. It was just after that he appeared in Fast Times at Ridgemont High, and that was kind of what thrust him a little bit into the scene after that. This is when he was still performing under his original name, Nicholas Coppola.
3: Wait, remember Rocky? Boy, what a movie.
4: Yeah.
3: The best scene was when Stallone kept hitting that side of beef. Remember that? He kept hitting that side of beef, just smashing it with his fist till it was all raw. Hit, smash, hit, making it all bloody.
4: Nick?
3: Yo?
4: You ever see any Disney pictures?
0: Just showing that before you had the softer side of Nick Cage, the actor side of Nick Cage, you had the manic side of Nick Cage. It always comes first. We got more of Chad and Ken's greatest hits on the way. We'll check the forecast next.
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10: Excess weather, sunshine today with a high of 30 Celsius. Increasing clouds tonight, showers and thunderstorms possible with a low of 20. Tomorrow, mostly cloudy, showers and thunderstorms expected and a high of 29. The Humidex near 37. Find your long-range forecast online at CKXSFM.com.
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9: Excess weather, sunshine today with a high of 30 Celsius. Increasing clouds tonight, showers and thunderstorms possible with a low of 20. Tomorrow, mostly cloudy, showers and thunderstorms expected and a high of 29. The Humidex near 37. Find your long-range forecast online at ckxsfm.com.
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0: Access weather, sunshine today with a high of 30 Celsius. Increasing clouds tonight, showers and thunderstorms possible with a low of 20. Tomorrow, mostly cloudy, showers and thunderstorms expected and a high of 29. The Humidex near 37. Find your long-range forecast online at ckxsfm.com.
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1: Good afternoon. From the 99.1 Newsroom, I'm Robin Brady. A tragic end to the search for a missing boater in Lake St. Clair. Emergency crews responded to an area near the Bell River Marina in Lakeshore just before 8 Saturday evening. Officials with Essex County OPP say an overdue boater was last seen struggling in the water, and authorities called in the Joint Rescue Coordination Center and Canadian Coast Guard to help with the search. The body of the 38-year-old from Windsor was found just after 4:30 yesterday afternoon. A Wheatley man is facing several charges in connection with a disturbance late last week. Just before 10 o'clock Friday night, Chatham Kent police were called about an assault in Wheatley, during which a woman was shoved into a fence, suffering minor injuries. The accused fled the scene before officers arrived, but was later arrested by provincial police in Essex County. Essex OPP have charged the 45-year-old with impaired operation of a conveyance and assaulting a peace officer. The accused was then transferred to the custody of Chatham Kent Police and has been handed an additional charge of assault. He was held in custody for a bail hearing. Having municipal staff create a councillor report card is on the docket for tonight's council meeting. 99.1's Melissa LaRiviere has that story.
2: Municipal staff is advising against a proposal to create a report that would show an elected official's motions and voting success rates. The motion brought forth by Councillor Ryan Doyle directed staff to compile a report showing the number of motions made by councillors and the mayor, along with how many were successful. Doyle says the information would provide greater transparency for voters ahead of the upcoming municipal election. However, Director of Municipal Governments Judy Shant says a report of this magnitude would take too much time away from staff in a busy election season, and that much of the information is already publicly available through council agenda, minutes, and meeting videos. Chance also argues that simply counting motions may not accurately reflect a councillor's contributions or successes. The motion will be considered by council at tonight's meeting. For CKXS News, I'm Melissa LaRiviere.
1: And a unique fundraiser is helping fight crime in Chatham Kent. The inaugural Battle of the Badges was held Saturday, May 24th at the Rondo Rod and Gun Club, bringing together frontline teams from Chatham Kent Police, OPP, Fire and Emergency Services, EMS, Moravian Police Service, the Walpole Island Police Service, and a civilian team competing in various target practice exercises. $14,000 was raised to help support Chatham Kent Crime Stoppers and its 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For more local news and information, visit ckxsfm.com. 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
1: Excess weather, sunshine today, a high of 28 Celsius. A few clouds moving in overnight with the risk of showers and thunderstorms, the low near 20 degrees. Tomorrow, mostly cloudy, showers and thunderstorms expected with a high of 29 and the humidity making it feel more like 37. Looking ahead to Wednesday, chance of showers and a high of 31, and partly cloudy on Thursday, more showers possible and a high again of 31 Celsius. Right now we're sitting at 22 Celsius, that's 72 Fahrenheit, although the humidity makes it feel like 27. Coming up next, Nick Powell takes a look at sports.
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9: Chugging Sports, it's Game 3 of the NBA Final as the series shifts over to New York as the Knicks host San Antonio with tip-off at 8:30. The Knicks currently lead the finals 2-0. The Atlanta Hawks and head coach Quinn Snyder have inked a multi-year contract extension. Snyder's been with the Atlanta Hawks since the 2022-23 season, leading them to a 46-36 record this year before getting bumped in the first round by the New York Knicks. Snyder's the first coach to lead back-to-back Most Improved Player of the Year awards. Blue Jays are staying home to start the week, looking to make it 3 straight wins, who welcome the Philadelphia Phillies with first pitch at 7:07. The New York Yankees stopping Cleveland. Tampa Bay entertains the Boston Red Sox. IIHF is gearing up for the 2027 World Cup, but it appears Russia is being kept off the list again. Last month, the IIHF said they'd review the country's eligibility on an event-by-event basis, with Russia still being left off in the 2-18 groups. This would mark the 6th men's world championship in a row of Russia being left off the teams since the 2022 invasion of Ukraine. And that is a good sports. I'm Nick Powell.
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1: Checking in on the financial markets over the noon hour, the TSX is up 250 points to 34,663. The S&P 500 added 71 to 7455. The Dow Jones up 154 points to 51,021. And the NASDAQ jumped 407 to 26,116. Crude is up $1.21, now trading at $91.75 a barrel. Gold has dropped $15 to $4,349 an ounce, and the loonie trading at 71.7 cents U.S. With your noon market watch, I'm Robin Brady.
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15: Good afternoon. Here is the report for Monday from Farm Market News at the University of Guelph Ridgetown campus. From Ontario Pork, Quebec's average price on Friday was $216.67 per 100 kilos dressed weight. The previous market stay, CME constructed price was $92.67 U.S. per 100 weight dressed weight. Compared to the previous day, this was up 13 cents. At the Chicago Board of Trade today, the corn futures are slightly higher. July up 0.75 cents at 4.18 1/4. December up 0.25 cents at 4.46 1/4. Soybean futures are slightly lower. July down 4.25 cents at 11.17 1/4. November down 2.5 cents at 11.35. And wheat futures are slightly higher, with July up 6.5 cents at 5.86 1/2. The Chatham-Kent cash corn price, $5.68. Soybeans, $15.23 to $15.27. And soft red winter wheat, $7.07 to $7.11 per bushel. For CKXS FM, I'm Blair Andrews at Farm Market News.
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18: Asparagus from Chatham-Kent and Windsor-Essex is making its yearly appearance. We wait all year for local asparagus to appear at roadside stands and food stores. Did you know that in Chatham-Kent, we are the number 2 producer of asparagus in all of Ontario? Asparagus is a spring vegetable and a member of the lily family, which includes onions, garlics, leeks, turnips, and gladioli. Asparagus shoots arise from underground crowns that are planted about 6 to 8 inches deep. Under ideal weather conditions, the asparagus shoot or spear can grow about 10 inches in a 24-hour period. If not harvested, the shoots grow into tall, fern-like plants with small red seeds. Once the shoots start to leaf out, the stems become woody and inedible. Asparagus is a long-lived crop that can be productive for about 15 or more years if given proper care. Asparagus comes in 3 colors, green, white, and purple. Green asparagus has color because of photosynthesis, the process where plants use sunlight to produce chlorophyll, which gives them their green color. White asparagus is actually just green asparagus, but the farmer mounds soil on top of the spears so they never see sunlight, and as a result, do not perform photosynthesis and therefore have no color. Purple asparagus is simply a variety of green asparagus that has a gene that makes it purple, even though it still uses photosynthesis. Today, the biggest asparagus producing countries are China, Peru, Germany, Mexico, Thailand, and Spain. The United States, mostly California, Washington, and Michigan, are 7th, and Canada is 16th in world production. Asparagus has only 4 calories per spear and is very low in sodium. It's a good source of vitamin B6, vitamin C, vitamin E, vitamin K, calcium, magnesium, and zinc, and a very good source of dietary fiber, protein, beta-carotene, thiamine, riboflavin, niacin, folic acid, iron, phosphorus, potassium, copper, manganese, and selenium. Asparagus is also rich in rutin, a powerful antioxidant. Asparagus is also a diuretic. It brings about an increase in the excretion of chlorine and phosphate compounds. This dilutes the urine, which helps prevent renal and urinary tract inflammations. It looks like asparagus is an amazing food. We need to eat more. So why not buy some delicious and nutritious locally grown asparagus and try a few new recipes? And with the spring planting season soon underway, This means farmers are moving large farm machinery onto local roads as they move from field to field. Please slow down and be very careful when you see these large farm implements. Also, be very patient. Our farmers are not trying to stop you from or slow you down. They're just trying to do their job. Thank you for your understanding. So think about this. When God seems to be absent, he's very much present. This has been Kim Cooper, the retired ag guy.
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4: Excess weather, sunshine today with a high of 30 Celsius. Increasing clouds tonight, showers and thunderstorms possible with a low of 20. Tomorrow, mostly cloudy, showers and thunderstorms expected and a high of 29. The Humidex near 37. Find your long-range forecast online at ckxsfm.com.
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0: Access weather, sunshine today with a high of 30 Celsius. Increasing clouds tonight, showers and thunderstorms possible with a low of 20. Tomorrow, mostly cloudy, showers and thunderstorms expected and a high of 29. The Humidex near 37. Find your long-range forecast online at CKXSFM.com.
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The Rolling Stones are kicking off your 2 o'clock hour with You Can't Always Get What You Want. Happy Monday, and if more great tunes is what you want, you are in luck. That is exactly what's on the way. Before a check of your weather, we've got Steve Miller, we've got Matthew Good, and right now it's Paul Simon with Graceland on 99.1 CKXS.

0: 99.1 CKXS, Chatham Kent's greatest hits. Happy Monday. Hopefully you had a great weekend and hopefully your work week's off to a great start. Jackie Wills back in studio with you. And as we head into your afternoon, let's take a look at your weather forecast for today. It is currently about 23 degrees Celsius or 74 degrees Fahrenheit. Sunny with a high of 28 or 82, humidex of 34. Tonight, clear this evening and after midnight, then partly cloudy with a 30% chance of showers overnight. Risk of a thunderstorm overnight, a low of 20 or 68. For your long-range weather forecast, CKXSFM.com. Your Access cover story is coming up, but first, Huey Lewis in the news and Big Wreck right after this.
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7: Excess weather, sunshine today with a high of 30 Celsius. Increasing clouds tonight, showers and thunderstorms possible with a low of 20. Tomorrow, mostly cloudy, showers and thunderstorms expected and a high of 29. The Humidex near 37. Find your long-range forecast online at ckxsfm.com.
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0: Rockies Band with Crush on Chatham Kent's Greatest Hits. 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

That was The Zombies with Time of the Season. 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My name's Jackie Wills, and it's almost time for your fun fact of the day. But first, some more great tunes from Sloan, the Foo Fighters, and right now it's Rush with Subdivisions.

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2: This is Chatham Kent's Greatest Hits, and this is your fun fact on your amazing Monday afternoon. And we're going to talk about Red Bull today. For the longest time, I thought I didn't like Red Bull. I tried sugar-free Red Bull like a month ago, and now I'm obsessed. But the logo on the Red Bull cans, it's actually not cattle. But it is a type of bovine called a gaur. The more you know. If you didn't know, now you know on 92.9.1. 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
5: Excess weather. Sunny this afternoon with a high of 28, feeling like 34 with the Humidex. Overnight becoming partly cloudy with a slight chance of showers. The low will fall to 20. And tomorrow, mainly cloudy with showers expected along with the risk of a thunderstorm. The high will reach 29 or 37 with the Humidex. Find your long-range forecast online at ckxsfm.com.
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0: 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And in 1986, the song won Best Single at the Brit Awards. Band member and co-writer Roland Orzabal argued that the song deserved to win the Ivor Novello International Hit of the Year Award, claiming that the winner, 19 by Paul Hardcastle, was not an actual song, but only a dialogue collage. But unfortunately, you can't win them all. 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

0: 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I'm Kirk Dickinson. A tragic end to the search for a missing boater in Lake St. Clair. Emergency crews responded to an area near the Bell River Marina in Lakeshore shortly before 8 o'clock Saturday evening. Officials with Essex County OPP say an overdue boater was last seen struggling in the water, and authorities called in the Joint Rescue Coordination Center and the Canadian Coast Guard to help with the search. Unfortunately, the body of the 38-year-old from Windsor was found just after 4:30 Sunday afternoon. A Wheatley man is facing several charges in connection with a disturbance late last week. Shortly before 10 o'clock Friday night, Chatham Kent police were called about an assault in Wheatley, during which a woman was shoved into a fence, suffering minor injuries. The accused fled the scene before officers arrived, but was later arrested by provincial police and Essex County. Essex OPP have charged the 45-year-old with impaired operation and assaulting a peace officer. The accused was then transferred to the custody of Chatham Kent police and has been handed an additional charge of assault. He was held in custody for a bail hearing. And a unique fundraiser is helping fight crime in Chatham Kent. The inaugural Battle of the Badges was held on Sunday, May 24th at the Rondo Rod and Gun Club, bringing together frontline teams from Chatham Kent Police, OPP, CK Fire and Emergency Services, EMS, the Moravian Police Service, Walpole Island Police, and a civilian team competing in various target practice exercises. In all, over $14,000 was raised to support Chatham Kent Crime Stoppers and its community initiatives, including gun safety education, firearm awareness programs, and crime prevention initiatives. Organizers believe this was the first event of its kind in Ontario and showed Chatham Kent's spirit of community and interagency collaboration. For more local news and information, visit cksfm.com. Checking the forecast, sunny this afternoon with a high of 28, feeling like 34 with the Humidex. Overnight, becoming partly cloudy with a slight chance of showers, the low will fall to 20. And tomorrow, mainly cloudy with showers expected along with the risk of a thunderstorm, the high will reach 29 or 37 with the Humidex. Right now, it's 25 Celsius or 77 Fahrenheit. Find your long-range forecast online at cksfm.com. Switching to sports, the Blue Jays send Patrick Corbin to the mound as Toronto plays host to the Phillies to kick off a three-game series. Elsewhere in the majors, the Rays take on the Red Sox, Baltimore is home against Seattle, and Cleveland entertains the Yankees. The Detroit Tigers have the day off. The NBA Finals resume tonight with the Knicks holding a 2-0 lead over the Spurs. Tip-off in New York is set for 8:30. And just three games in the WNBA with the Connecticut Sun playing host to the Liberty. Indiana will travel to Washington, and the Seattle Storm takes on the Aces. Send us your sports scores and information. 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

Blue Oyster Cult is helping us get back into a Chatham Kent's greatest hits with a Don't Fear the Reaper. And if you fear emails, there is a term for that. And we'll talk more about it after a Def Leppard and the Watchmen on 99.1.

0: CKXSFM. And do you ever catch yourself holding your breath while reading an email? Yeah, that's called email apnea. And whether you know it or not, it could be adding stress to your day. Mental health experts say a lot of people unconsciously stop breathing or take very shallow breaths while reading emails. It can even happen while texting or scrolling too. That's known as screen apnea. It usually happens when we're concentrating or feeling pressure to respond, and this causes our bodies to interpret an incoming email almost like a threat, which makes us tense up and hold our breath without realizing it. The problem is that shallow breathing can keep the body in fight or flight mode, which raises our heart rate and increases stress and anxiety. This can lead to headaches, muscle tension, jaw clenching, and fatigue. Not good. But there's something you can do to fight it off. Before opening that next email, take a slow breath out and relax your shoulders. Paying attention to your breathing can make a big difference. And it's okay. Everything's going to be all right. It's just an email. It doesn't bite. We've got some more tunes next.
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0: Metric with Monster Hospital on CKXS FM. And the weather is looking pretty great this week. It's definitely going to be a warm one and a perfect weather this upcoming Saturday for the Dresden Kidsman Club's annual Pet and Hobby Parade. It's back bigger and better than ever. This year's theme is superheroes and villains, and everyone is invited to dress up, including their wagons and their pets and their bikes, whatever you got. All is welcome to take part in the parade. The lineup at 11:30 at Markham Grove. Parade starts at 12, and then they're going to have fun and games, inflatables, etc., all in Jackson Park until at 2 o'clock. It's sure to be a great afternoon in Dresden this Saturday for the Dresden Kinsman Club's annual Pet and Hobby Parade.
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4: Excess weather. Sunny this afternoon with a high of 28, feeling like 34 with the Humidex. Overnight, becoming partly cloudy with a slight chance of showers. The low will fall to 20. And tomorrow, mainly cloudy with showers expected along with the risk of a thunderstorm. The high will reach 29 or 37 with the Humidex. Find your long-range forecast online at CKXSFM.com.
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0: It's that time of the day. We're diving in and taking a look at everything you have to celebrate on your amazing Monday, June the 8th. And today is National Best Friends Day. It's a day dedicated to celebrating the bonds of close friendship and honoring our best friends. I'm so lucky to have numerous best friends that put up with me day in and day out. Thank you for everything you do. It's World Oceans Day. And last but not least, if your name is Karen, today we celebrate you. I know you guys get a bad rap, but we know that you guys aren't all that bad. But whatever you're celebrating, hopefully your Monday has been amazing. We've got some more great tunes right around the corner.
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1: 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I'm Kirk Dickinson. A tragic end to the search for a missing boater in Lake St. Clair. Emergency crews responded to an area near the Bell River Marina in Lakeshore shortly before 8 o'clock Saturday evening. Officials with Essex County OPP say an overdue boater was last seen struggling in the water, and authorities called in the Joint Rescue Coordination Center and the Canadian Coast Guard to help with the search. Unfortunately, the body of the 38-year-old from Windsor was found just after 4:30 Sunday afternoon. A Wheatley man is facing several charges in connection with a disturbance late last week. Shortly before 10 o'clock Friday night, Chatham Kent police were called about an assault in Wheatley, during which a woman was shoved into a fence, suffering minor injuries. The accused fled the scene before officers arrived, but was later arrested by provincial police and Essex County. Essex OPP have charged the 45-year-old with impaired operation and assaulting a peace officer. The accused was then transferred to the custody of Chatham Kent police and has been handed an additional charge of assault. He was held in custody for a bail hearing. And a unique fundraiser is helping fight crime in Chatham Kent. The inaugural Battle of the Badges was held on Sunday, May 24th at the Rondo Rod and Gun Club, bringing together frontline teams from Chatham Kent Police, OPP, CK Fire and Emergency Services, EMS, the Moravian Police Service, Walpole Island Police, and a civilian team competing in various target practice exercises. In all, over $14,000 was raised to support Chatham Kent Crime Stoppers and its community initiatives, including gun safety education, firearm awareness programs, and crime prevention initiatives. Organizers believe this was the first event of its kind in Ontario and showed Chatham Kent's spirit of community and interagency collaboration. For more local news and information, visit CKXSFM.com. Checking the forecast, sunny this afternoon with a high of 28, feeling like 34 with the Humidex. Overnight, becoming partly cloudy with a slight chance of showers, the low will fall to 20. And tomorrow, mainly cloudy with showers expected along with the risk of a thunderstorm, the high will reach 29 or 37 with the Humidex. Right now, it's 25 Celsius or 77 Fahrenheit. Find your long-range forecast online at CKXSFM.com. Switching to sports, the Blue Jays send Patrick Corbin to the mound as Toronto plays host to the Phillies to kick off a three-game series. Elsewhere in the majors, the Rays take on the Red Sox, Baltimore is home against Seattle, and Cleveland entertains the Yankees. The Detroit Tigers have the day off. The NBA Finals resume tonight with the Knicks holding a 2-0 lead over the Spurs. Tip-off in New York is set for 8:30. And just three games in the WNBA with the Connecticut Sun playing host to the Liberty. Indiana will travel to Washington, and the Seattle Storm takes on the Aces. Send us your sports scores and information. Email news at ckxsfm.com. 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
1: Checking the closing markets for Monday, the TSX closed 65 points higher at 34,478. The S&P 500 gained 21 points to close at 7,405. The Dow Jones is down 80 points to finish the day at 50,786. While the NASDAQ closed at 25,929, 220 points higher. Crude is up 82 cents to $91 a barrel. Gold fell $15 to $4,350 an ounce. And the Canadian dollar is trading at 71 cents U.S. With your closing market report, I'm Kirk Dickinson.
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Bill Withers is helping us get back into a Chatham Kent's greatest hits. And after a jam-packed weekend at the Coliseum of Caesars Windsor, I know you guys are curious of what's coming up next. And I've got all the details coming up. But right now, it's Doug and the Slugs.

0: Bush on CKXSFM. And it feels like just yesterday they were taking the Coliseum of Caesars Windsor stage. This past weekend, Caesars Windsor hosted Devo and Alison Krauss with Union Station. And now they're gearing up for another busy week. Tomorrow they've got a Wet Leg taking the stage with special guest Slow Fiction. And then on June 11th, it is stand-up comedian Marcelo Hernandez's turn, and you can get tickets for both shows over at Caesars.com.
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0: Elton John on Chatham Kent's Greatest Hits. And if you're wondering who will be taking the stage at the beautiful Chatham Capitol Theater this week, well, on June 11th, it is the Cornell School of Dance with King of the Jig, a tribute. On the 13th, it's More Than Movement with the Wallsburg Dancers. And on the 14th, it's More Than Movement with the Chatham Dancers. 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
4: Excess weather. Sunny this afternoon with a high of 28, feeling like 34 with the Humidex. Overnight, becoming partly cloudy with a slight chance of showers. The low will fall to 20. And tomorrow, mainly cloudy with showers expected along with the risk of a thunderstorm. The high will reach 29 or 37 with the Humidex. Find your long-range forecast online at CKXSFM.com.
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0: 99.1 CKXS, Chatham Kent's Greatest Hits. The Holly's there with Long Cool Woman, and my time with you today is coming to an end, but thank you so much for tuning in and hanging out with me. I'll see you guys again tomorrow at 2 p.m. Tanner, Tony, and Robin keeping you company in the a.m. Whatever you're up to tonight, enjoy, stay healthy, stay safe. 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
1: 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I'm Kirk Dickinson. A tragic end to the search for a missing boater in Lake St. Clair. Emergency crews responded to an area near the Bell River Marina in Lakeshore shortly before 8 o'clock Saturday evening. Officials with Essex County OPP say an overdue boater was last seen struggling in the water, and authorities called in the Joint Rescue Coordination Center and the Canadian Coast Guard to help with the search. Unfortunately, the body of the 38-year-old from Windsor was found just after 4:30 Sunday afternoon. A Wheatley man is facing several charges in connection with a disturbance late last week. Shortly before 10 o'clock Friday night, Chatham Kent police were called about an assault in Wheatley, during which a woman was shoved into a fence, suffering minor injuries. The accused fled the scene before officers arrived, but was later arrested by provincial police in Essex County. Essex OPP have charged the 45-year-old with impaired operation and assaulting a peace officer. The accused was then transferred to the custody of Chatham Kent police and has been handed an additional charge of assault. He was held in custody for a bail hearing. And a unique fundraiser is helping fight crime in Chatham Kent. The inaugural Battle of the Badges was held on Sunday, May 24th at the Rondo Rod and Gun Club, bringing together frontline teams from Chatham Kent Police, OPP, CK Fire and Emergency Services, EMS, the Moravian Police Service, Walpole Island Police, and a civilian team competing in various target practice exercises. In all, over $14,000 was raised to support Chatham Kent Crime Stoppers and its community initiatives, including gun safety education, firearm awareness programs, and crime prevention initiatives. Organizers believe this was the first event of its kind in Ontario and showed Chatham Kent's spirit of community and interagency collaboration. For more local news and information, visit ckxsfm.com. Checking the forecast, sunny this afternoon with a high of 28, feeling like 34 with the Humidex. Overnight, becoming partly cloudy with a slight chance of showers, the low will fall to 20. And tomorrow, mainly cloudy with showers expected along with the risk of a thunderstorm, the high will reach 29 or 37 with the Humidex. Right now, it's 25 Celsius or 77 Fahrenheit. Find your long-range forecast online at ckxsfm.com. Switching to sports, the Blue Jays send Patrick Corbin to the mound as Toronto plays host to the Phillies to kick off a three-game series. Elsewhere in the majors, the Rays take on the Red Sox, Baltimore is home against Seattle, and Cleveland entertains the Yankees. The Detroit Tigers have the day off. The NBA Finals resume tonight with the Knicks holding a 2-0 lead over the Spurs. Tip-off in New York is set for 8:30. And just three games in the WNBA with the Connecticut Sun playing host to the Liberty. Indiana will travel to Washington, and the Seattle Storm takes on the Aces. Send us your sports scores and information. Email news at ckxsfm.com. 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

0: excess weather. Overnight, partly cloudy with a 40% chance of showers. The low will fall to 20 Celsius or 68 Fahrenheit. Tuesday, showers expected with a risk of a thunderstorm. The high will reach 30, feeling like 38 with the humidex. And looking ahead to Wednesday, cloudy with a slight chance of showers and a high of 31. Find your long-range forecast online at cksfm.com.
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1: 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She'll have more on a two-vehicle crash between a pickup truck and an ambulance on Highway 40 that has resulted in charges. Also, Robin will have the details following tonight's council discussion about a possible treatment and recovery center in Chatham, Kent. 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

0: excess weather. Overnight, partly cloudy with a 40% chance of showers. The low will fall to 20 Celsius or 68 Fahrenheit. Tuesday, showers expected with a risk of a thunderstorm. The high will reach 30, feeling like 38 with the humidex. And looking ahead to Wednesday, cloudy with a slight chance of showers and a high of 31. Find your long-range forecast online at ckxsfm.com.
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1: Hi, this is Kirk Dickinson in the 99.1 Newsroom. Tune in tomorrow for your local morning news with Robin Brady starting at 6 a.m. She'll have more on a two-vehicle crash between a pickup truck and an ambulance on Highway 40 that has resulted in charges. Also, Robin will have the details following tonight's council discussion about a possible treatment and recovery center in Chatham-Kent. 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